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It's music only.

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2: 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Come on.
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0: 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This is a dance.

0: 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Jackie and Jay.
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1: 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dancing music, dancing music, dancing music, dancing music, dancing music, dancing music, dancing music, dancing music, dancing music, dancing music, dancing music, dancing music, dancing music, dancing music, dancing music, dancing music, dancing music, dancing music, dancing music, dancing music, dancing music, dancing music, dancing music, dancing music, dancing music, dancing music, dancing music, dancing music, dancing music, dancing music, dancing music, dancing music, dancing music, dancing music, dancing music, dancing music, dancing music, dancing music, dancing music, dancing music, dancing music, dancing music, dancing music, dancing music, dancing music, dancing music, dancing music, dancing music, dancing music, dancing music, dancing music, dancing music, dancing music, dancing music, dancing music, dancing music, dancing music, dancing music

about what you have to say. I'm not bothering about your opinion. I'm living in the actual conscious presence of God in the earth plane. You see, I know where God is. He's in my hands. He's in my peace. He's in my heart.